let's take it uptown, get down. But since you put it that way, honey, I'm like this. But since you put it that way, honey, I'm

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Us in fake helicopter seats celebrating our hollow victory. I didn't even really press anything, did you? In the Godzilla Hotel. 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

0: figure that stare upon screens, looming, luminous suns upon laps and palms. Rappers turn to poets to decipher their songs, and that's when the cipher becomes self. We tend towards zero, cease to exist, pave way for that which unites us all under primordial perennial heritage. Such is my thesis of emphasis in a synthesis of ancestral baggage, where Bilbo Baggins appears as a savage. Fear not for the death of God comes. For them, I prepare a libation brewed upon the maternal tongue.
1: نایده تو دل عاشق من از پشت سفه یهو

what that mean? What does it mean? Literally, I just stare at screen. I'm a literary, all I do is read. Statistics break down my newsfeed, so my literacy don't allow me to see beyond the worldview to occupy.

claps and palms. That's when rappers turn to poets to decipher their songs. When the cipher becomes cipher, we tend towards zero, cease to exist. Pave way for that which unites us all under primordial perennial heritage. Such is my thesis of emphasis. In a synthesis of ancestral baggage, where Bilbo Baggins appears as a savage. Fear not for the death of mod cons. For them, I've prepared a libation brewed upon the maternal tongue. Literally, I just stare at screen.

0: For a check, we're in a good possession. 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
0: for a check, we're in a good possession.
1: Because
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1: that's just something good we could work with. 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
2: 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I need you, you know.

kick inside, it's a vibe, oh yes. It's alright. Oh, it's okay on any day and every way. 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